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0: bring
1: man.
0: Bring that beat back. Bring the beat back.
1: Y'all want to hear that beat, right? Bring that beat back.
0: Bring that
1: one,
0: shit back.
1: Two, three.

religious revolution, all these aimed, as I say, not directly at the human being, but at his surroundings, so that by modifying the surroundings you did achieve an effect upon the human being. We are faced, I think, with what may be called the ultimate.

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The title track. The title track of our third album. It's called 2 Million Voices.

aimed, as I say, not directly at the human being, but at his surroundings, so that by modifying the surroundings, you did achieve an effect upon the human being. We are faced, I think, with the what may be called the ultimate revolution, the final.

'cause my heart belongs to Daddy. If I invite a boy some night to dine on my fine fin and hattie,

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'Cause my Daddy, he treats it

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0: 1
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0: Liftoff

Mr. Major Tom, you've really made the grade. And the papers want to know whose shirts you wear. Now it's time to leave the capsule, if you dare.